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0: The NBA playoffs are underway, and now you can trade every game on Kalshi. You can also trade on who wins each series, the conference finals, and the championship. San Antonio is currently trading at 19% to win it all, meaning a $100 trade pays out over $500 if they take the title. On Kalshi, you're trading against other people in a live market. No house, no odds makers. And as odds move, you can buy in or out anytime throughout the postseason. For a limited time, download the Kalshi app and use code PASS to get $10 when you trade $10. K-A-L-S-H-I. 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
3: 4.8 trillion, 82 trillion is to be financed through taxation projected to raise 2.986 trillion. In our view, this is highly optimistic tax revenue forecast given the declining economic growth as seen in the recently published economic survey by the Kenya National Bureau of Statistics. Domestic borrowing is projected to raise a whopping 900 billion, which constitutes 89.6% of the total proposed borrowing for the financial year 2026-2027. This raises serious concerns about the government's growing reliance on domestic debt financing, its potential to crowd out the private sector, and the collapse of businesses and job losses.
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4: It's time for us to make laws and otherwise to make sure that our products are value added before they leave Kenya. We must value add. It is the only time that our young men will stop bothering politicians. Tukifika hapo naona vijana sasa wengine wananiangalia. Na wananingojea pale nikitoka tuzungumze. I cannot say enough about value addition. Because ladies and gentlemen, every time you put tea in a gunia and we export it in a gunia, we are exporting our jobs. We are exporting our jobs to Europe. We are exporting our jobs to Asia. And we need the jobs. The levy is being charged at the point of export. Sio hapa Mumul, at the point of exports. And factory directors should not waste millions of tea farmer funds in unnecessary litigation on matters which they already litigated and consented to in April 2024. We shall continue engaging stakeholders transparently. Ile pesa inapelekewa mkulima ni what percentage hapa? Is it 82? 79% of the value of the tea you sell is going to the farmer. This is important. This is very, very important. Factories, kuna mambo mawili nataka kumweleza jameni. Ya kwanza, ni ile pesa mingi ni lazima iwe ni pesa ya mkulima. zile tunakata for administration must be minimized.
2: Choto ko logoiwek chebo mungaret kaine nyuko Elisheba Chebet.
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4: I know there are those who are trying to turn this global crisis into politics. People seeking to exploit public pain for political gain, making reckless claims and pretending there are easy options. But leadership requires honesty, not political opportunism or playing populist politics. The reality is that no country can completely escape the global oil shock of this magnitude. Even advanced economies with far greater financial resources than Kenya are facing similar challenges.
2: Kama president gole mi gandwe chumajako anda siyasa ngale ajuta jopa mwanek laine kama gulago te matunwek jetindai rabine kutinye uchumi cheche njesire naba emet nata naba Kenya kote setago takiche 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
2: Oret nata na ititata. 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
21: After consultations with the leaders present here from the transport sector and we had many hours of consultations with them yesterday, I have directed that in the pricing cycle, next pricing cycle, we are going to further reduce the price of diesel by a further 10 shillings. For the June-July cycle to help stabilize pump prices and provide additional relief to consumers. Before the G2G arrangement was introduced in 2023, oil importers faced intense pressure to secure US dollars within short timelines, driving rapid depreciation of the Kenya shilling and threatening fuel supply stability. By easing pressure on foreign exchange demand and ensuring predictable supply terms, the framework has protected the economy during the crisis as the one we have now. Without it, the country's situation, I tell you, would be much worse.
0: Yegongo ngalali eng nganaset nebo Mombasa eng kotab bororiot kongalalchin emet akomwa president akole mabaiman logoiwek chekeletoi kele maegi serikali eng tokchi nebo koregune alietab mwanik ole 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
21: There are those asking government to remove all taxes and levies on fuel immediately. But we must ask ourselves honestly, if we stop collecting these revenues entirely, what public services shall we stop funding? Do we go back to the spectacle of stalled road projects that had become a hallmark across our country? Do we stop the fertilizer subsidy that is enhancing food security? Do we cut the security budget that helps us secure our borders, combat criminal gangs, and protect citizens? Surely, our hospitals and schools must continue to function, and we must continue to fund them. These are not easy decisions. Leadership requires us to make responsible decisions, not only for today, but also for the long-term stability of our economy and our country.
0: Chato ko logoiwek kobun President Dr. William Samoei Arap Ruto eng komasta nebo Mombasa ye tesetai ne ak rutoitonyi kora nerutechin counties chebo pwani nebo emoni eng lumdaetab boisionik chebo bandab tai ak kokerchigei ole kokoit che kokotete serikali agoi nguni
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0: Yes, good morning, good morning, good morning, Jambo. 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

0: Yes, it's not about failure. 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Eh, what comedy, we get lost in you. Am I saying a Bible? Hmm. Kigile go over very in that Mugulinda, away I'm missing. Eh. So, what comedy, if you the Mugulinda, I'm going to go and get a scorong and get him a appeal. Eh, mathematical, I'll be my acquas, a very appeal, it's a giggle and age. Gamugo, the Nazi, Mugula, Abaga, or Gili. Golo Mugula, Lagasco, Gulagin, or Gili, Tagaga, Skin and Agas. Yes, I'm a check to son of a master, such a man comes another about Facebook. Facebook, again, Ibanga learning the number Facebook, and you have a number about Facebook, and I'm seeing weight, Cape Conference. I got cares my Friday. Kibongoni gag to Gibongoni gag, Bongoni gag, Kinabaman, I want engineer. No, Louis Bangange. 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Kago it pick 15. Kago it pick 15. Ogi mache big 50. Ngorobi 35. *441# to get number one. 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Koma it ogo 1046. Ka it pick 20. 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
1: We are accelerating investments in renewable energy, electric mobility, modern public transport, and energy security infrastructure so that future generations of Kenyans are less exposed to global fuel instability. We must embrace electric vehicles as a first step, and the government has already ordered 3,000 electric vehicles through the Ministry of Interior for use by our security and administration officials.
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1: 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Without it, the country's situation, I tell you, would be much worse.
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6: Bye bye.

0: The NBA playoffs are underway, and now you can trade every game on Kalshi. You can also trade on who wins each series, the conference finals, and the championship. San Antonio is currently trading at 19% to win it all, meaning a $100 trade pays out over $500 if they take the title. On Kalshi, you're trading against other people in a live market. No house, no odds makers. 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
2: 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Hey. Mr. Leonard. Hey. *441# hash. 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One. 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So goti agi na ile Friday. 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Ina ile Friday. Uya Friday. 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So labat kwa inye eni nguni. 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Yonu machi nyo shige K24 TV. 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Amache ite scanning TV nangungat. 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Yes, tuendele. 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
0: Yes, I'm sure about when I go about Media Max Waves. 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I can just get given the shake your turn to go to JHM, Chotan Chabayma FM, Chotan Chabamoa, Chabotigiti, Chabobustaya, Chabajuni, Chabusiko. Tugule nyochini app not on about Media Max Waves. Oh, good, Gora, imache igasage live, go unguni. 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It did I joke up never Media Max waves in your root on Tugul Enge Bagenge. Yeah, more Sauti, more you. Yes. Kotan Bagenyoro, in sports. Uradio sick. Hey! 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
0: mdae tangenge. Yes, yes, I'm sure what we know about K24 Plus. Oi, App Store and go Play Store, I download an app now talk about K24 Plus. 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
4: Consultations with the leaders present here from the transport sector, and we had many hours of consultations with them yesterday. I have directed that in the pricing cycle, next pricing cycle, we are going to further reduce the price of diesel by a further 10 shillings for the June-July cycle to help stabilize pump prices and provide additional relief to consumers.
2: Akchata ko logo yagabe me tengno ginda ko ngete emo fm the style jit kete shoni le nyor chini logo yagabe me chiti to atin ga sartane nyalu kaine ni go Stanley Arab Sugut.
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Yes, in another tiny Vicky Brilliant, Saki Cho Alex, Negago, it is a sita. 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

0: Mwezi huu wa Mei, unlock drama kibao kila siku hapa Star Times. Stories tele, characters huwe.
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La bad Play Store and I go app so I download an app not about Media Max Waves. 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

0: The NBA playoffs are underway, and now you can trade every game on Kalshi. 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
3: 4.8 trillion, 82 trillion is to be financed through taxation projected to raise 2.986 trillion. In our view, this is highly optimistic tax revenue forecast given the declining economic growth as seen in the recently published economic survey by the Kenya National Bureau of Statistics. Domestic borrowing is projected to raise a whopping 900 billion, which constitutes 89.6% of the total proposed borrowing for the financial year 2026-2027. This raises serious concerns about the government's growing reliance on domestic debt financing, its potential to crowd out the private sector, and the collapse of businesses and job losses.
2: Pendochi, Minister, Nebo Kabatishet Mutai Kagwe to yet not again. 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
4: It's time for us to make laws and otherwise to make sure that our products are value added before they leave Kenya we must value add it is the only time that our young men will stop bothering politicians Tukifika hapa naona vijana sasa wengine wananiangalia. Na wananingojea pale nikitoka tuzungumze. I cannot say enough about value addition. Because ladies and gentlemen, every time you put tea in a gunia, and we export it in a gunia, we are exporting our jobs. We are exporting our jobs to Europe. We are exporting our jobs to Asia. And we need the jobs. The levy is being charged at the point of export. Sio hapa, Mumul, at the point of exports. And factory directors should not waste millions of tea farmer funds in unnecessary litigation on matters which they already litigated and consented to in April 2024. We shall continue engaging stakeholders transparently. Ile pesa inapelekewa mkulima ni what percentage hapa? Is it 82? 79% of the value of the tea you sell is going to the farmer. This is important. This is very, very important. Factories, kuna mambo mawili nataka kumweleza jamani. Ya kwanza, ni ile pesa mingi, ni lazima iwe ni pesa ya mkulima. Zile tunakata for administration must be minimized.
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0: 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So I might chill *441#. Labatu get number 2 and I go number 3. Number 2 and I go number 3. And to go sit on my big pogol get you. To get number 2 go my big pogol. 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To get number shopping. 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I'll get a gago a pig get you. 7. Go to big 93. *441#. To get number 2 or 3. 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Imagine big this up kit to get number 2. 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
4: Before the G2G arrangement was introduced in 2023, oil importers faced intense pressure to secure US dollars within short timelines, driving rapid depreciation of the Kenya shilling and threatening fuel supply stability. By easing pressure on foreign exchange demand and ensuring predictable supply terms, the framework has protected the economy during the crisis as the one we have now. Without it, the country's situation, I tell you, would be much worse.
3: Kama kule agenge nga kwa utuke chaibe serekali kwa nebo kikirgele kwa kire kune aliet nebo mwane kwa chaba diesel yung silingi shak tamane gli taita ketukul kwa ngete kabarasta yata nebo aliet amwane kwa eng arawet ninyone yuka kwa utyat ne kama kule no tako ku asakabit kikirgele mai makpiga ab imoni eng aliet nebo mwane kwa utastai kwa baraga.
4: After consultations with the leaders present here from the transport sector, and we had many hours of consultations with them yesterday, I have directed that in the pricing cycle, next pricing cycle, we are going to further reduce the price of diesel by a further 10 shillings for the June-July cycle to help stabilize pump prices and provide additional relief to consumers.
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5: We had suspended the strike, but we've called it off, so we will not have strike next week. We are going to work. We had suspended the strike, but we've called it off, so we will not have strike next week. We are going to work.
6: After these good deliberations we have had with His Excellency, we are saying that the strike that we had suspended has been called off fully, and we are hoping that this will take immediate effect, everybody to return the vehicles on the road, and for the entire country to understand that I think there is an economy here to save, and we are all looking forward to His Excellency to ensure that he drives the agenda of public transport.
3: Kamu aja kau lihat ngalalu di jauh tak orang kau goit je, magut ke alaga cegi macai presiden kau ger kau lihat kasul dah eh kau baca millet no neba libanet neba rabi nik coba insurance agat tu 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cegi ocei.
6: And as a result of the negotiations, His Excellency has been kind enough to give us what we've cried for since independence, the review of the insurance. The auctioneers, everybody who has a vehicle knows what is happening to us. We've lost more than enough. People have died because of stress and pressure. Yet too, nikushukuru, kwa sababu we've moved a step in the best direction as an industry.
5: We know he has sorted out a lot of our issues, which has been pending for long. We know what has been happening. Our people has been taking vehicles from Somali and Tanzania, the old vehicles, to bring them here. They are not paying duty. So we welcome that, His Excellency. We are going to work with your government. We, all of us, we are Kenyans. We want peace in this country, and we want to be united so that we can move forward. When the president talk about Singapore, to me, I've seen it's a reality. So let's put politics aside. Politics will come 2027. Let's build our country.
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0: The NBA playoffs are underway, and now you can trade every game on Kalshi. 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

0: Yes, I'm going to talk about when I go about Media Max Waves. 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Yes! 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
0: 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Big 9 into get number 6. 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Yes, congratulations. 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

0: 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So chill star 441 hash. 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Yes, koma sana tana ba conference. Kena tengi ptures.
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0: when you were again at thank you to the Congo missing Kenneth. Call engine to get number 7. I'm gonna get right to go to get number 7. My children took star 441 hash. 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
0: 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Nepo bonus. Alago teta. *441# to get number 7. Sai mama chake gerte. 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Mama chake gerte. Say 130,000. 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Chita number 329 bonus. 422 bonus. *441# to get number 7. 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Apart from to get number 7. To get number 7 nanyo alu imi ye ninguni. *441# to get number 7. 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Yes, pick 7. 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
2: 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William Ruto kole wendi kotoreti eng chengset nebo walutiet nebo koigeny kotinygei ak notok.
3: We had suspended the strike, but we've called it off. So we will not have strike next week. We are going to work. We had suspended the strike, but we've called it off. So we will not have strike next week. We are going to work.
4: After these good deliberations we have had with His Excellency, we are saying that the strike that we had suspended has been called off fully, and we are hoping that this will take immediate effect, everybody to return the vehicles on the road, and for the entire country to understand that I think there is an economy here to save, and we are all looking forward to His Excellency to ensure that he drives the agenda of public transport.
2: Again, logo again, and call me so the check on President Ko Kirikuni, or later manic to what diesel in Slingishek Taman in Arawet Ninyone.
4: And as a result of the negotiations, His Excellency has been kind enough to give us what we've cried for since independence, the review of the insurance. The auctioneers, everybody who has a vehicle knows what is happening to us. We've lost more than enough. People have died because of stress and pressure. Yet too, ni kushukuru kwa sababu we've moved a step in the best direction as an industry.
3: We know he has sorted out a lot of our issues, which has been pending for long. We know what has been happening. Our people has been taking vehicles from Somali and Tanzania, the old vehicles, to bring them here. They are not paying duty. So we welcome that, His Excellency. We are going to work with your government. We, all of us, we are Kenyans. We want peace in this country, and we want to be united so that we can move forward. When the president talk about Singapore, to me, I've seen it's a reality. So let's put politics aside. Politics will come 2027. Let's build our country.
2: Geng logo yugalago kago gon cheset ruyata President Professor Kithure Kindiki go itibig up emo and gota saigo gimit ribset up itunda up imit eng datu da kibo atomin set up kete keng chongindo yeta 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

0: Nelson Banatera, Nelson about 2 billion and I go see you see Sarah. 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
0: Mago yang man. 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Star 441 H. Agi meduge number 1. 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
1: Star 441 H.
0: Star
1: 441 H.
0: Star 441 H. Agi meduge number 1.

The NBA playoffs are underway, and now you can trade every game on Kalshi. You can also trade on who wins each series, the conference finals, and the championship. San Antonio is currently trading at 19% to win it all, meaning a $100 trade pays out over $500.

0: The NBA playoffs are underway, and now you can trade every game on Kalshi. 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San Antonio is currently trading at 19% to win it all, meaning a $100 trade pays out over $500 if they take the title. 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
4: Many people don't understand your working style, lakini naelewa sana kwamba it is result oriented. The most important thing is the result that comes from there. You are not the kind of person who runs around to look for credit. Yeah, you prefer looking for results. Ilikuwa naona gazeti juzi wakiandika kuhusu ile resolution ya mambo ya mafuta. I know you called us in the meeting for a meeting in the morning, myself, Davis, Opio and I. We did the meeting. When it ended, you told me to go and chair the meeting. I chaired the meeting. I announced the results. But sasa nilikuwa naona watu wengine wakienda kufanya fitina ati Kindiki alikuwa wapi? 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
5: This is a whole of government, a whole of society approach, but again we continue to call out to Kenyans to go and restore our ecosystem. Today's launch of the Cherish program again marks another important milestone to this. It is demonstrating not only restoration, but water security, food food security, climate resilience, jobs and livelihoods, and most importantly, peace and sustainable development. Because when Pokot and Marakwet unite with one vision to restore, then we are seeing a peace-building initiative even across the country.
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3: I am confident that the establishment of the State Department for Science, Research and Innovation will help resolve the coordination and governance issues. It will ensure that we collectively drive the changes required so that research informs policy, inventions are translated into market-ready innovations, and science delivers measurable economic value in the daily lives of Kenyan citizens. I wish to assure you of the government's commitment to enhance funding for research, science and innovation to at least 2% of Kenya's gross domestic product. This will stimulate the transition of knowledge from universities and research institutions to viable enterprises, communities, and markets.
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4: For those that have missed funding, we have HELB, that's Higher Education Loans Board, that supports students in getting scholarships and then getting loans, and then we have the university's fund that helps with scholarship. So no student should miss admission or placement because of lack of finances. With the new funding model SPOKES, the first thing that we did was to delink the two, and we said if you have you have passed, you have your grades, it doesn't matter whether you are from a rich or a poor family.
2: Chata kologo yigabe meeting ndo kaine nyuko ilisheba chibid.
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0: The NBA playoffs are underway, and now you can trade every game on Kalshi. 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
1: Oye, pequeño.
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3: Star 441 hash.
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1: Mommy, she don't go duga niton. And I get a chief, sir. Mommy, she don't go duga niton. I'm going to link it bid in the maramoja.
3: I'll go get out, draw. I think you're going to get out, draw. Major jit on it. You took it to number three.
1: 5,000 go to reach me and Billy. I'm going to get a chief new.
3: Kiji le star 441 hash.
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3: 22 high risk counties were placed 118 rapid response personnel on standby and we have sensitized over 880 national and county healthcare workers on ebola preparedness and response. Continuous healthcare worker sensitization sessions remain ongoing while isolation and treatment facilities have been identified, equipped with personal protective equipment and essential response supplies. Standard procedures for border, hospital and community response mechanisms have also been finalized and disseminated.
2: Agen dugu ko lagu gog sampi gap imet ko gergole ka chenge ko nyoi seteng anan kasam minister no toge duale pigap imon ko gergole ka chenge ko nyoi seteng chokine tangot ko gas kabarune ge chibam nyondo no tungi bo ebola.
3: On community awareness and public advisory, the ministry continues to undertake sustained public awareness and risk communication campaigns targeting border communities, healthcare workers, transport operators and other vulnerable population. Members of the public are advised to remain calm but vigilant and to seek immediate medical attention if they are.
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1: 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Up. Nita go up, not in your chin get to take a chat, MFM live again, enga. I went to turn out the Tessetai, Engenguni. 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
3: 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I chaired the meeting. 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
4: Alright, asini kenyoru Song of the Hour. 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
1: 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So faithfulness is key. In New Tokyo, county referrals, sub-county hospitals, about health centers. 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
2: So let us learn to remember there is community even after your politics. There is family even after your career. Sister does not rise up against sister because of politics. Politics will come and go. There will be a no term somewhere, a one term somewhere, a two term somewhere, a long term somewhere. But eventually all of us will remain here, members of this community. We will need each other. Wacha kwenda kutukana mwenzako na kumdhalilisha. Wewe sema wewe yuko one or two or three or long term, umalize. So I'm very grateful.
1: Akot kounotok kokamwa kole nyolu kokiljigei boishonik cheitorchingei kokanapta uchumi nebo emet.
2: To remain united, to stand with one another, and although we may not agree on all the issues, because we can never agree on all the issues, especially political issues and other issues, we must know the bottom line is that we are one community and we must remain united in the matters that put us together. Those of us who are still active in politics, I feel very embarrassed to see you or me disrespecting one another simply because of political differences. It is ugly, untidy, uncouth, and uncultural.
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5: 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And for that, I would like to thank you as our boda boda people across the region. 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
1: 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He? 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
1: 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So faithfulness is key. In Utopia, county referrals, sub-county hospitals, about health centers. In Kenya, Musima, KIA, the two tests, civil examination with acetic acid. 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